Oasis and Wonderwall on XL 93 on this long throwback weekend. We have the favorite hits that you've requested over the past couple of decades here through the better part of Sunday. And we love to do this. And we just found that study. Was it Wednesday? The study came out that said listening to throwbacks is actually really good for your brain. It's good for your well-being because it often takes you back to better times and less stressful emotions. Okay, so listen all weekend long and maybe you'll go into Monday just feeling so much better. And that's what we are here to do. So listen to those throwbacks and enjoy it. Now back to the now. Zara Larsson, Midnight Sun, XL 93.

Riley Green is coming to the Ralph right here in Grand Forks Saturday, August 22nd. 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

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I am RJ. Eminem and Rihanna, Love the Way You Lie. Well, on the way, we'll tell you what Coors has done. I'm talking about the beer. New creation on the way. But first, Kesha, your love is my drug.

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1: All right, well, let's listen to this one. Because this is definitely what's up. I know there's a lot of Busch Latte fans around here. Busch used to be a lot of Bud Light, but it seems Busch has taken over. Maybe some Keystone. What about Coors? You'll see a lot of that, too. Especially Coors Light. Well, a common criticism of non-alcoholic beers is that they do not taste good. But people who drink Coors Light think the taste can be subjective, perhaps. Coors is launching its first non-alcoholic beer in test markets next month, and it's called Coors 0.0. Rolls right off of the tongue, right? And the rollout will begin in northeastern parts of the United States, but it won't be available nationwide until next year. Coors insists that this 0.0 beer has the same flavor as Coors Light, delivering crisp, mountain-cold refreshment, okay? This is their first completely non-alcoholic drink, although they did release the Coors Edge in 2019. That had 0.5% alcohol by volume, but this is zero, okay? And if you love the, air quotes, flavor of Coors, maybe you'll like this. Just letting you know what's up, because it's what's up. You're on XL93.
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I am RJ. Back to good. Matchbox 20 on this Just Because You Love Long Throwback Weekend. 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Now, your next key word of the day is dropping at the top of the next hour. But for right now, it is deposit. First, Tame the Impala now. This is Dragula.

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2: 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I am RJ. Well, dogs are expensive. In fact, the experts have racked it all up. We'll tell you momentarily how much it's going to cost to raise that puppy every year. Justin Bieber, though, right now, as we continue 93 minutes commercial free, this is UConn.

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I am RJ. Well, if you're thinking about getting a dog, and I know a lot of you are, and I don't blame you because dogs are awesome, right? But you might be thinking, well, what does it actually cost to have a dog? Here's your expense. The answer is about $4,000 a year. And this comes from a study by Healthy Paws. It shows the cost pet owners can expect when you factor in food, medical care, grooming, and other little indulgences that we just can't resist, okay? $4,000 a year, and I suppose it gets worse if your dog is especially cute. 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

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I am RJ, One Direction and Perfect. You're always going to want that perfect name for your baby. Well, if you missed, they just put out the list of the most surprising baby names that are trending in the U.S. right now. And in fact, Maverick is now more popular than Thomas, Genesis more popular than Sophie, and Nova more popular than Grace. But the fastest rising girl's name in popularity is Iceland. Fastest rising boy name is Truce, and some other names are picking up steam too, like Halo and Honey. What do you think about that? The name Messiah is more popular than Patrick, and Donald continues to fall, ranked 672 last year behind the name Sincere. Sincere is an interesting name, but for right now, Iceland, which your daughter's friends would mistake for Iceland for the rest of her life, is the most popular or the fastest rising right now. We continue 93 minutes commercial free. Olivia Rodrigo, Drop Dead.

So this song may reactivate some long dormant memory cells in the back of your brain. And if you have kids, they'll have never heard it before. That's good. Just because you love throwback weekends, XL93.

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It's one of the biggest tours of the year. Ed Sheeran takes over U.S. Bank Stadium in the Twin Cities Saturday, August 15th. 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

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I am RJ Chaperone and Pink Pony Club. Yeah, here we go. Your final keyword of the day. It is coin. At XL93.com, type coin in the box and you could get, well, $1,000 to pay some bills with or maybe even take a little vacation. It's your newfound fun money. After all, do whatever you want with it. But the word is coin. Coming up, AI addiction. It's a new problem. But there are different types of AI addiction. We'll go through the different categories, see which one you fall into. Here's Kalani, Folded.

0: 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I am RJ, Bone Thugs and Harmony in the Crossroads. AI addiction, it's kind of a new term and a new problem. Well, after analyzing hundreds of real user stories, scientists have now found three main types of AI addiction. Okay, so you have your group that uses chatbots for escape, getting lost in fantasy role-playing to avoid stress or loneliness. Another form is when you have an emotional attachment and you treat AI like a friend, a partner, or a constant companion. None of these are healthy, by the way. And the third falls into the information spirals, endlessly asking questions and chasing answers late into the night. Which makes this especially tricky is how AI seems to give users exactly what they want, instantly without judgment. Researchers are saying recognizing these patterns is key to preventing an unhealthy reliance on AI. I can see how this could spiral out of control, most definitely, especially with how nice AI is, too. It's always like, oh, you're the most brilliant person in the world. That's not good. They don't want people thinking that. All right, we're going to take a little break. JoJo, when we return, XL 93.
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3: NBC News Radio, I'm Jim Roop. Spirit Airlines expected to cease operations 3 a.m. Eastern Time tomorrow. Earlier today, President Trump said the government had presented a final bailout proposal to Spirit. The airline was looking for a government bailout of $500 million. President Trump, speaking to a crowd of supporters at a Florida retirement community, touting his temporary tax deduction.

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1: With your iHeartRadio Forks forecast, I'm meteorologist Mace Michaels. Tonight, mostly clear, a low in the mid-30s. For tomorrow, a mixture of sunshine and clouds, highs in the upper 60s. In the late afternoon and early evening, there could be a shower, then back into sunshine on Sunday, highs in the mid-60s. More showers possible Sunday night. 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It's 55 right now.
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Or is it ludicrous? 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

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I am RJ, Naughty by Nature, on this beautiful throwback weekend. 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

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I am RJ Somber with Homewrecker. Well, I'm always going to tell you about the latest trends in our What's Up segments each hour of the weekdays. And I found another one here, and this might be the thing of the future. Changeable car paint jobs. How are they going to do this? It's a good idea. Is it possible? We'll talk about it. Right now, Papa Roach, wake up call in XL 93.

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32: With your iHeartRadio Forks forecast, I'm meteorologist Mace Michaels. Tonight, mostly clear, a low in the mid-30s. For tomorrow, a mixture of sunshine and clouds, highs in the upper 60s. In the late afternoon and early evening, there could be a shower, then back into sunshine on Sunday, highs in the mid-60s. More showers possible Sunday night. 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

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I am RJ. Next week, don't forget to tune in a bright and early 7:15. Set an alarm if you must for Trevor D to announce his really big important track of the day. Yes, he'll tell you what the song is that you need to be listening for. And then the next time that song plays, you'll be caller number 9. You're going to get some great concert tickets. We just added another show, another August show, by the way. So much happening in August. But the Red Clay Strays will be at the Alera Center August 18th. And we're going to get you to that. Listen for that track of the day, that really big and important song of the day at 7:15 on Monday. Alex Warren now with Fever Dream, XL 93.

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I am RJ, Nicki Minaj with Starships. Well, it sounds like an idea a kid would come up with. I wish I could buy a car that was one color and then later change it to another color. Is that possible? It might be. They're thinking about it. Make it a possibility. That story next. And what's up? First, No Doubt.

0: And it sounds like something a kid would come up with. I guarantee you, that's probably where the idea came from. Somebody's kindergartner said, hey, we need to do this. And then somebody said, that's a good idea. So BMW took the Beijing Auto Show by storm, unveiling the iX3 Flow Edition car, which features a hood that can actually animate its own paint, okay? Using the same e-ink technology found in the Kindle. Now, the hood can switch between 8 different preset animations at the touch of a button, and this just isn't another flashy concept that we'll never see. Instead, BMW says the technology is now series-ready and has passed the same grueling durability test as standard automotive parts. While it's currently limited to grayscale patterns, the goal is to allow drivers to change their car's mood on the fly or even lighten the color on hot days to save on air conditioning. That's fascinating, but I suppose criminals will love this, and I don't think the cops will. Let's say you rob a bank with it in red, and then you quickly switch it to blue, and they're like, I don't know what color car to look for anymore. That's a scary thing to think about. Of course, I'm RJ. I have to think of like the worst possible thing. I apologize for doing that, but it's something to think about. Anyway, changeable car paint. I'll just leave it right there. That's what's up. You're on XL 93.
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It is the Forks Hit Music Station. I am RJ, hitting the road here for today, but I'll be back again on Monday afternoon. 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